is way too easy. 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You win some, then you lose some. 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

park. 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
1: Thank you.

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1: 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I'm the host of the Hippie Hour, which airs on Fridays from 4 to 6 p.m.

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We will not fear anyone because our fight is a fight for love, is a fight for democracy, is a fight for humanity. And the message is, I am not afraid of you.

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Chicken wire hacks, half facts in the flashbacks, hoping through the split shot soft. 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

0: Welcome. I'm Anna Jinja, an adoptee and host of The Anna Jinja Show, who believes that we all experience adoption in our lives. We actively choose the people, values, and experiences that create who we are and who we are yet to be. And this is why I invite you to listen to the guest and creative content that guide us to knowing that we each have a home in this world, cradled in the belief that we belong, that we are worthy, and that we are loved. So stay tuned and you may discover your own adoption story. So what does it mean to find your voice? Not just the sound you make, but the life you claim as your own. Today, we explore that question through one of the most extraordinary journeys I've ever had the privilege of sharing on the show. You may have heard about the violinist who stopped the internet in February of this year. After performing alongside Bad Bunny at the Super Bowl halftime show, she posted a few quiet words on social media, and more than 147,000 people responded with tears, awe, and recognition. And that violinist is Rose Crelly. Rose was born in China and adopted into a family living in rural Alaska. I have someone I want to introduce you to. A world without running water, electricity, or internet. From those log cabins beneath the northern sky, she found her way to a conservatory training, to performing for the NFL, the NBA, the MLB, to collaborating with Andrea Bocelli, to the biggest halftime show on earth. Rose is now based in San Francisco. That's where I came into the States, where she runs her own woman and minority-owned business, bringing the violin to weddings, corporate stages, and everything in between. Her story moved our second guest so deeply that it became a poem. Claire Steele is a writer, writing coach, and publisher, co-owner of Constellations Literary Consultancy and publisher, a beautifully named press for beautifully crafted writing. Trained as an editor, Claire has worked as a university lecturer, creative writing tutor, mentor, and the founder of Magical Journeys, writing workshops, and retreats. She's also the creator of Constellations Creative, a bespoke 10-month writing course. Now, after hearing Rose's story, Claire wrote a poem that I believe will take your breath away truly. And in the spirit of the show, where creativity and life are always in conversation, Rose is going to bring that poem to music later. So welcome, Rose and Claire.
1: Thank you, Anna.
2: Thank you for that beautiful introduction.
0: Yes. So Claire, we've known each other for a while now. What have I forgotten to say to our listeners about lovely Claire?
1: Oh, Anna, I don't think you could have given me a more fulsome introduction. That was wonderful. Thank you so much. And it's a privilege to be here. I'm so delighted to meet Rose, and it's lovely to see you again.
0: And Rose, I've been bragging all week. You know, when people are like name dropping, that was me this entire week. I'm like, guess who's coming on my show? That's right. So Rose, what did I miss in your introduction?
2: You covered everything. I need to bring you to every performance and event I play for to introduce me.
0: I would love that. I love that so much. And I matched you after Rose learning your story and saw the halftime show, was blown away, loved it. And a local musician found your story and said, you really need to ask Rose to be on the show. And I was so happy when I reached out through Instagram and you said yes. And I knew who the poet had to be. It had to be Claire, because I knew that she would take your life story and create something absolutely beautiful, which is why we have these creative interchanges on the show. And so, Claire, talk a little bit about how you thought about Rose's story and then the creation of the poem, and read it for us, please.
1: Thank you, Anna. Well, Rose, you have a very remarkable story. It's an incredible story, and I would think it would move anybody on so many levels. It's in some ways the archetypal story, a Cinderella story from rags to riches. It's a story of fortitude and staying true to your own true self and the beauty of creativity. It wasn't difficult for me to think about that. I could have written several poems around it. But I think the powerful story is the story of music, and that's where I focus.

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I'm your host, Philip Peterson, Senior Transportation Engineer and Planner with the City of Burlington. Plan BTV 2050 is the city's comprehensive plan. It sets the direction for how Burlington grows, how we invest in housing and transportation, how we support a strong local economy and public parks, how we keep people safe, and how we prepare for a changing climate. Each episode of the Burlington Plan takes a closer look at one part of the plan, explains how decisions are made, and highlights how residents can be involved in shaping Burlington's future. Thanks for listening. Now let's get into today.

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2: I get up to give my talk, and I am literally 1 minute into my Why Do Women Stay talk. And this one guy, his name is Tommy Sitch. He raises his hand and goes, "Yo." And I said, "Yes, Officer Sitch." He said, "I'll tell you why these women get beat up. They let their alligator moles outrun their hummingbird brains."
3: These men are our men. They're our sons, they're our boys, and they're beating and raping and hurting women. And how did we produce them?

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1: Deborah Tucker co-founded the U.S.'s National Center on Domestic and Sexual Violence. Ellen Pence co-founded Praxis International, a nonprofit that works to stop violence in the lives of women and children. She developed programs for police training and domestic violence offender rehabilitation. The two were jointly interviewed by Ann Lewis for her 2001 documentary film, Shelter. First, Ellen Pence.

like I did. You probably walk around the block like a little kid, but kids don't know. They can only guess how hard it is to wish you happiness.

That's the Womack Sisters, and If I Let You. What a nice R&B trio there. Supreme-esque? What do you think? If you see pictures of them, you'd also think that. This is My Sisters and Me, the last tune from the Womack Sisters.

You can stay out till the street lights come on, right? That's where childhood lives, in your memories, right? Freezy Ford is an artist from Canada who was a member of the group Be Good Tanya's. A 53-year-old Freezy Ford has a song called Done. We're not done here with Choice Cuts here today. Several more songs ahead. Hope you've been enjoying the show today. Again, loyal listeners, love to hear feedback from you. Love to hear who's tuned in, who's got their ears on, so to speak. Here's Freezy Ford with Done.

the lead singer for Be Good Tanya's. Crazy Ford with Done. Next, a couple of LA rappers. You know Dojo Cat and Roxy Ray. Easy to Come Home is the tune. Here's Dojo Cat and Roxy Ray. A couple of rappers teaming up for a little R&B sound. Easy to Come Home. 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

featured singer on an EDM song. A song that is a payoff to human potential. And when they put on my song, DJs all around the world will say, come on, let me feel your energy. I want to be the featured singer on an EDM song. The one they play at parties, on fraternity row. The one that uplifts your spirit and bothers your roommate and throbs, throbs, throbs through the walls of the warehouse. I want to be the featured singer on an EDM song. Wedding DJs will cringe when it is requested. Spin magazine, The Needle Drop, and Reader's Digest won't even review it. But kids will choreograph elaborate dances to my voice on TikTok.

featured singer on an EDM song. No one will march to it in the streets looking for a brighter day, but ukulele covers of it will crowd your YouTube suggestions, and Art LeBeau will send it out with a dedication to a dog named Snuggles. I want to be the featured singer on an EDM song. It's the role I was born to play, completely faithless, but for a few months I will be everywhere, uplifting your spirit, bothering your roommate. I will throb through the walls of the warehouse. Now turn on your fun light and wave it around.

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C'est quoi, dis, c'est combien? 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Et si on fait rien, qu'on fait rien, non rien. Rien d'autre qu'être là, accueillir et cueillir l'instant. 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

L'orage sort ses meubles. L'orage sort ses meubles.